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The mission is not. It's B-Dub. We'll break down the end of ride numbers and how you can still help military families and Fisher House Foundation coming up. 93.1.

0: 93.1 Katy Country. The ride is over. The mission is not. It's B-Dub. I got home from the longest ride from Fisher House last night. 15 days on the road. We covered 16 states and or provinces because we went into Canada. 6,393 miles ridden. And as of last night, $51,409 raised for Fisher House Foundation. Like, I don't even know how to properly put this into words. 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

0: 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It's kind of crazy because for the last 6 months, we've been talking about the longest ride and getting ready for it. And now it's in the rearview mirror and all we can do is look ahead. Got a lot of cool stuff happening on the show for you soon that I can give you all the details, hopefully in the next couple of weeks, including our next B-Dubs boarding pass and where we're sending you.
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0: 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If you love a good burger debate, USA Today just handed us one with extra cheese. It's beat up for the second year in a row. Habit Burger's Double Char was voted the best fast food burger in America. They credit that open flame grilling they've been doing since 1969. In-N-Out's Double Double came in second, followed by Freddy's Original Double, A&W's Papa Burger, and Culver's Butter Burger. Five Guys landed seventh, the Whopper eighth, Wendy's ninth, Whataburger tenth. And somewhere McDonald's is staring at this list like, guys, we sell burgers too.
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0: 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Luke Combs just joined a very exclusive country music club for the third time. 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
2: Luke Combs just put another song into Spotify's Billion Stream Club, and somehow it's a song that was released when Luke was 2 years old. His cover of Tracy Chapman's Fast Car has officially passed 1 billion streams, becoming just the 18th country song ever to do it. And this isn't Luke's first billion. It's his third song to hit that mark, making him only the second country artist with at least three. The other guy, Morgan Wallen, who has four. At this point, a billion streams is apparently just country music's version of getting your parking validated. Take five.
1: Okay.
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0: 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I got to tell you, the last 15 days were absolutely incredible on The Longest Ride, raising over $51,000 for Fisher House Foundation. 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

0: 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America picked its best fast food burger, and one very obvious name didn't even make the top 10. 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

0: 93.1, Katy Country. You ever have one tiny thing derail an entire day? Now imagine that day is your wedding. It's Bita. The bride in the UK was mid-ceremony when a bee flew into her face. She swatted at it and somehow launched her engagement ring off her finger and onto the beach below. They stopped the wedding. About 15 guests went searching through the sand, couldn't find it, and eventually had to continue without the ring. Later, someone called a local guy with a metal detector. It took him 10 minutes. He found it just as they were about to cut the cake, which is beautiful. Also, maybe invite metal detector guy to the anniversary party. He contributed more than half the wedding party anyway.
1: Right back.
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0: 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It's beat up. Thank you from the bottom of my heart for supporting this year's ride. 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

0: 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A couple said no to tipping at a self-serve kiosk, and suddenly their food got more expensive. That's next.
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0: 93.1 Katy Country. Tipping culture may have finally found a new way to annoy you. It's B-Dub. A couple went viral after ordering three shakes from a Shake Shack kiosk at the Salt Lake City Airport. At checkout, they were asked to tip 15, 18, 20% or nothing. They chose no tip. Immediately, a message popped up saying prices had changed. They checked their cart, and all three shakes were suddenly 50 cents more. Oh, cool. The no tip tip. Shake Shack says this is not company policy. They're investigating with HMS Host, the company that operates that airport location. Maybe it's a glitch, but I feel like if clicking no tip makes the price go up, we've basically reinvented tipping with threats.
1: Keep an eye on it.
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And once again, thank you so much for all your love on the longest ride this year. We raised over $51,000 for Fisher House in 2026. 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

0: 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And if you're just checking out the show, every summer I go on a charity motorcycle ride across the country. 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

0: 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Imagine showing up to work tomorrow and finding out you've been traded. The real question is, who did they get for you? We'll get into that coming up.
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0: 93.1 Katy Country. Last week was the Major League Baseball trade deadline, and apparently we should bring that concept to the office. It's B-Dub, a new poll asked how you'd feel if your boss could literally trade you to another company, and 23% of people say they'd actually be happy about it. 6% would love it. Meanwhile, almost half of us have a negative reaction, which feels more appropriate when your boss walks in and says, pack your desk, Amazon needed a left-handed accountant. But here's what I need to know. Who'd you trade me for? Because if I find out I got traded straight up for Kevin from accounting, I'm demanding a no-trade clause.
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0: 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Luke Combs just joined a very exclusive Spotify club again. And now only one country artist has done it more. 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
2: Luke Combs' version of Fast Cars officially crossed 1 billion streams on Spotify, making it just the 18th country song ever to hit that mark. And somehow, this isn't even new territory for Luke. Fast Car is now his third song with a billion streams, joining Beautiful Crazy and When It Rains, It Pours. That makes Luke only the second country artist with at least three songs in Spotify's Billions Club. The only guy ahead of him, Morgan Wallen, with four. Also, imagine telling Tracy Chapman in 1988 that 38 years later, her song would still be doing numbers like this. Turns out that car had plenty of miles left in it.
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0: 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Together, we raised over $51,000 for Fisher House this year. Like, I don't know how to properly put this one into words. 50 grand was the goal. We hit it at the beginning of the last day of the ride, and we still have time to add to that number. 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

0: 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Minutes away from your most wanted song of the day, brought to you by T-Mobile. The biggest song in country music, according to you, plays in minutes.
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4: 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I mean, it has to be the most wanted song of the day. 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

Did text home a Harley Davidson, and we are having some fun right off the bat this morning up on the Katy Country Facebook page. And I just want you to age yourself with the store, and we're going first this morning. I said Montgomery Ward. Remember Montgomery Ward over there at the Sheridan Mall off of Texoma Parkway?

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0: what you doing, baby, don't you? 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
1: Well, today is August 11th, and now time for Country Music Datebook. And it was on this day back in 1952, Hank Williams Sr. was fired from the Grand Ole Opry for unreliability due to alcoholism. Yep, it'll get you. On this day back in 1995, the Queen of Country Music, Reba McEntire, earned her 10th gold album with The Last One to Know. It was on this day back in 2010, Luke Bryan and his wife Caroline welcomed a son, Tate Christopher Bryan. And it was on this day back in 2025, Morgan Wallen became the first male artist in any genre to have three consecutive albums spend at least 10 weeks at the top of the Billboard 200 all formats chart with I'm the Problem. And happy birthday today to John Conley, who is 80 years old. Between 1978 and 2004, John charted a total of 32 singles on the country charts.

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1: Good Monday morning. Here we go again. Another mostly sunny and hot one with a high of around 99, though feeling as hot as 103 with a south wind at about 5 to 10. Overnight tonight, mostly clear and warm with a low of around 78. And heading into your Tuesday, lots of sunshine and hot once again. High of around 100, though feeling as hot as 104. South wind at about 10 to 15. From the KXI 12 First Alert Weather Center, I'm meteorologist Brian Briggs.
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It's Zach Grantham here on the KD Country AM show, brought to you by Texoma Harley-Davidson and Interstate Batteries of Texoma. And a lot of schools getting kicked off today for sure. I know that Sherman is starting today. S&S is starting today. I believe Tom Bean is starting today. But if your school is not starting today, then it's either going to be today, tomorrow, or Thursday. The Denison Yellow Jackets will be starting on Thursday. I know that one for sure. But a couple of weeks ago, for another one of my jobs, I was preaching at JC Youth Night last Wednesday night, and I was asking the kids about school starting, and there were some kids there from Anna, home of the Coyotes, and they already started school last week. I think they have a four-day school week. But good luck to all the kiddos, and good luck to all the teachers and coaches.

0: coaches, and also good luck to all the parents. I mean, you're going to have all this free time now. I don't know what you're going to be able to do with yourself.
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having some fun up on the Katy Country Facebook page this morning, and I am asking you, yes, you, to age yourself with a store. And we went first. We said Montgomery Ward. I always love saying Montgomery Ward. It's like my go-to store. Like I tell my wife all the time, I'll be back. I got to go run an errand at Montgomery Ward. There's another one, Mervyn's California. Remember Mervyn's used to be at the Midway Mall on Texoma Parkway in Sherman, but you got Circuit City, you got Radio Shack, you got Eckerd's, local one, Flamingo Bingo off of Texoma Parkway. That's not a store, though. That was just a awesome place to hang out. But, yeah, have some fun with us up on the Katy Country Facebook page and age yourself with a store in the comments.

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Zach Grantham, and you may have saw this recall alert. Taylor Farms is voluntarily recalling 20 prepared food products containing jalapenos over a possible salmonella contamination risk. The recalled items, including guacamole, this is all hurting my heart. It really is, y'all. This is right up my alley. Guacamole, pico de gallo, taco dip, burritos, sandwiches, I don't really care much about that, and chopped jalapenos were sold at Kroger, Walmart, Target, Trader Joe's, Whole Foods, and other retailers in 26 states, including right here in Texas. Products have best if used by dates through August 16th. Now, no illnesses have been linked directly to the recall, but consumers are urged to throw them away or return them for a refund. Or you could just send them to Grantham Manor, and I'll just take on the risk.

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2: Good Tuesday morning. Here we go again. Another mostly sunny and hot one with a high of around 100, though feeling as hot as 104. The south wind at about 5 to 10. Overnight tonight, clear and warm with a low of around 79. And heading into your Wednesday, lots of sunshine and hot with a high around 102, though feeling as hot as 106 with the southwest wind at 10 to 15. From the KSI 12 First Alert Weather Center, I'm meteorologist Brian Briggs.
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0: show salutes to Bonnie Thomas celebrating her 104th birthday, and this is awesome. Now, Bonnie is 65 years older than I am, but she celebrated her birthday recently here in Sherman, surrounded by family and friends. And when asked the secret to a long life, she smiled and said, "I have a drink a day." Now, her advice for everyone else, though, is be kind, stay healthy, and just keep living life. Yeah, sounds like really, really good words from Bonnie. So, happy birthday to Bonnie Thomas, celebrating 104 years of awesome life.
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you and I did not know yesterday, right here on this Tuesday morning here in Texoma. If you drove at 70 miles per hour, it would take 19 weeks, 5 days to drive to the moon. 19 weeks in 5 days to drive to the moon. Another thing you and I did not know yesterday, if you sum up the total length of hair a man's face continuously produces over 50 to 60 years of shaving, the combined output would be 25 to 30 feet. Another thing you and I did not know yesterday, humans may experience several dreams per night, potentially around 1,460 or more per year. And then another thing you and I did not know yesterday, there are an estimated 20 quadrillion ants on Earth. Guess that means there's also 20 quadrillion uncles on Earth, too.

iKatieCountry.com can pretty much do everything, and we always have some incredible giveaways for you to win, including what we got going on right now, because we are teaming up with our friends at 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

The Kitty Country AM show, of course, is courtesy of Texoma Harley Davidson and Interstate Batteries of Texoma. And we're having fun once again on social media. I know that I'm pretty much like your teenage daughter, and I'm just on social media a lot and having a good time. But

positive stuff out there up on the Katy Country social media feed. So this morning, I'm asking you to age yourself with a store. And we started first with Montgomery Ward. And all morning long, I keep wanting to say Montgomery Gentry. But no, not the legendary country duo. Montgomery Ward, that used to be over at the Sheridan Mall over on Texoma Parkway in Sherman. But yeah, have some fun with us in the comments right now up on the Katy Country Facebook page.

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2: Good Tuesday morning. Here we go again. Another mostly sunny and hot one with a high of around 100, though feeling as hot as 104. The south wind at about 5 to 10. Overnight tonight, clear and warm with a low of around 79. And heading near Wednesday, lots of sunshine and hot with a high around 102, though feeling as hot as 106 with the southwest wind at 10 to 15. From the KSI 12 First Alert Weather Center, I'm meteorologist Brian Briggs. If your house feels...
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0: It's Grantham, and good luck to all of our area students that are heading back to a school this morning. And I don't know what time they actually get back in to a school, but they're probably already in the classroom now as I'm looking at the clock. But anyways, let's talk to you, Mom and Dad. I know you're probably pretty excited right now. You're probably going, I'm going to have so much time for activities, get to go home, I'm going to fire up a bowl of popcorn. We're going to watch my stories on the Shadow TV box that's in the living room. Stories, by the way. My nanny used to call her soap operas stories. So that's always stuck with me. You know, my nanny, Nanny and Bob all that lived out in Kalispell. But yeah, hopefully you're going to be able to get a whole bunch of stuff done unless you work full time. And then, you know, you got that job too. But, you know, now you're probably going, my kids are somebody else's problem, at least for a while. I'm just kind of excited to save some money on our lunch budget now. Man, both of my boys, we're just eating us out of the house here at Grantham Manor.
1: Feel the freedom of the open.
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Hey, it's Zach Grantham. And this past weekend out there at Lake Texoma, we had Texoma Throwdown. And it's a really, really cool event. It's a three-day performance boating festival out there on Lake Texoma featuring some high-performance boats. And they got live music and food trucks and a whole bunch of vendors and all that, like on-the-water exhibitions and all that. And, of course, you know, everybody's going out there to hang out on the islands. It's a cool thing that they do, raising money for a great, great cause. Mission 22, a nonprofit dedicated to supporting veterans battling PTSD and raising awareness about veteran suicide. So if you were out there on Lake Texoma this past weekend, yeah, it was Texoma Throwdown that was happening out there.

0: So we got a lot of kiddos heading back to school this week, and a few school districts in southern Oklahoma, and even a few of the four-day school week school districts started up last week, and my kiddos are starting school today. But y'all, I think I may be going through a midlife crisis. I really do. I really do think it's happening, because I have two boys, and they are no longer in elementary school. I'm done with the elementary school, y'all. I got a middle schooler and I got a high schooler this year. My goodness. I already look like I was really, really old because of the bald head. And then now I got kiddos that are in middle school and high school. But very, very excited about all that. And hopefully they stay out of trouble. And hopefully they continue to be smart just like their mother. Hey, it's Zach Grant.
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2: Good Tuesday morning. Here we go again. Another mostly sunny and hot one with a high of around 100, though feeling as hot as 104 with a south wind at about 5 to 10. Overnight tonight, clear and warm with a low of around 79. And heading into your Wednesday, lots of sunshine and hot with a high around 102, though feeling as hot as 106 with a southwest wind at 10 to 15. From the KXI 12 First Alert Weather Center, I'm meteorologist Brian Briggs.
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0: Hey, we're making it happen on a Country Tuesday morning, and we're doing it for one reason, just because I love to see you smile. Tim McGraw along that line next with me, Cruising Bruce Palmer.
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0: The last 11 months have been a whirlwind for that guy. Not touring. Cole Swindell's used to that. In fact, coming up tonight, he's going to be at Prior Lake, Minnesota, and tomorrow in Dubuque, Iowa for shows. And he's just got them back to back. You know, he's touring right now. But for the last 11 months have been a completely different period in his life because that's how old his daughter is. Well, she's almost a year old now. She was born in August last year. Her name is Rainey, and she has completely changed Cole Swindell's life. You know, he's every night doing the FaceTime thing, misses his family. And you can even see it in his music. You know, he wrote that song Girl Dad, and he's got another one coming out called Still Do. And I think we're going to see a reflection of the changing nature of Cole Swindell's life in his music. I mean, once you go dad, you never go back, you know.
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1: Happy Tuesday. Here we go again. Another mostly sunny and hot one with a high of around 100, though feeling as hot as 104. The south wind at about 5 to 10. Overnight tonight, clear and warm with a low of around 79. And heading into your Wednesday, lots of sunshine and hot with a high of around 102, though feeling as hot as 106, with a southwest wind at about 10 to 15. From the KXI 12 First Alert Weather Center, I'm meteorologist Brian Briggs.
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0: talking about the big boys like Meta, TikTok, and Google can move forward. That clears the way for lawsuits that claim that platform designs and the algorithms that we talk about so much actively foster addiction and mental health harms among youth. And I don't know if you've seen this, but it is absolutely out there. And I'm glad. I mean, I'd like to see a little bit more responsibility in the social media world. You know what else? I'd like to join this lawsuit because I hurt myself trying to do a TikTok dance. I'm not sure if that counts, but I'd love to get in on it.
1: Get the car.
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Because that's exactly what happened with Dasha and this song. And I get the details coming up next. First, here's Austin.

0: I'm going to be honest with you. I've gotten so frustrated that I've broken something before, you know, and I've also gotten so frustrated. I said a couple of choice words that would make a sailor blush. I've never gotten so frustrated that I wrote a hit country song, but that's exactly what happened to Dasha with that song. She's in the studio. Okay. Recording, working on a different track altogether called Play Dumb. And it's just not working. It's just, you know, like square peg, round hole type of thing for Dasha. And so she asked the guitar player to countryfy it up, and he starts belting out some, you know, classic country chords and just, you know, picking and grinning and just some real chicken fried stuff, right? So she freestyles the line, did your boot stop working? Did your truck break down? Boom. Just first two lines that come out of her mouth, and everybody loved it. There was obviously an explosion of creativity. And with that spark, they finished the song in under an hour. And this is a little bit more common than you think. You know, that studio situation can be very frustrating for a lot of artists, especially during the writing process. My favorite example, though, is Guns N' Roses. When they were coming up with a Sweet Child of Mine, you know, they had the little guitar thing. Slash was playing that. And then they started, you know, putting together the rhythm and the drums, and Axl Rose is writing the lyrics, and they start singing it, and they get to the end and they don't know how to finish it. They hit a wall, and it's very frustrating. And you know, those guys said some choice words, but then Axl just started muttering to himself out loud, where do we go? Where do we go now? And obviously that's the lyric that made it into the song and made it iconic and unforgettable, just like Dasha. So, I mean, maybe you'll have better luck with frustration than I do, because that's not the way it works for me.
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Just found another thing that Kenny Chesney and I have in common. We both are big fans of grilled cheese sandwiches made with white bread and Kraft American cheese. 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
2: Happy Tuesday. Here we go again. Another mostly sunny and hot one with a high of around 100, though feeling as hot as 104 with the south wind at about 5 to 10. Overnight tonight, clear and warm with a low of around 79. And heading into your Wednesday, lots of sunshine and hot with a high of around 102, though feeling as hot as 106 with a southwest wind at about 10 to 15. From the KXI 12 First Alert Weather Center, I'm meteorologist Brian Briggs. AirView AC.
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0: New country from Luke Combs. It's Days Like These. I got plenty more country coming up for you, too. Luke Bryan, Zach Bryan on the way. Anybody with the last name Bryan? Listen, we're on a roll. We're going to let you sing. Before we get there, though, Jelly Roll also coming up. But you're not going to be seeing him live anytime soon. You know, this guy just went through a gigantic roller coaster over the past, like, 18 months or so. Amazing, humongous tour. And he was doing a lot of it with Post Malone. Can you imagine Jelly Roll and Post Malone on the road? That's got to be like a million tattoos between the two of them. And you know they're wild. You know it was crazy. They were in Europe, like going nuts, shopping and partying. And it was just, a fun time. I can only imagine. But then Jelly Roll has gone through one of the most public divorces. I wouldn't say nasty, but still it can't be easy. And so he said he's taken a hiatus from touring for a year or two to take some time off and heal. His divorce, by the way, has been finalized after 10 years. He and Bunny XO are officially divorced, but they say that they will always be best friends. But I'm going to tell you, this is the craziest part about the whole Jelly Roll story. The tour is over. The divorce is over. And you would think that means that the, marriage, or at least that close relationship with his ex, now ex-wife, Bunny XO, was over too. But you're wrong. They're still planning on having a baby together, and they're doing it through IVF. And just so you know, she's not pregnant now. They're still planning on having a baby as not husband and wife, which, it's 2026. Nobody cares about that. But you would think a divorce would kind of put a stop to the baby plans too. But oh no, not in Jelly Roll's life.
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if you're a big fan of astronomical phenomenon and or aliens, boy, this is going to be a very cool week for you. I got the details coming up next. First, Gabby Barrett and Charlie Puth together. Here's I Hope.

0: So if you're the kind of person whose alarm clock goes off way before the sun comes up, you're going to love this. Two incredible astronomical phenomena are happening this week, and you just might be one of the very few people to get to see it. Now, one of the things you're not going to see, unless you're traveling to Europe, and that's going to have to be like overnight tomorrow night. So if you can find a midnight flight, 2, 3 a.m. flight, maybe you could see it. But there's going to be a total eclipse over parts of Europe and the North Atlantic. The other thing, though, we are absolutely going to get to see, and because the moon's going to be putting off less light, you're going to see more of it. The Perseid meteor shower will be peaking like Thursday morning around 4:30-ish. So once again, if you like to get up super early, you're going to get a cool show. If not, you're probably not going to see anything. Okay, it's just going to be a regular day for you. No astronomical phenomena at all in your near future. But once again, if you like seeing shooting stars and you think this stuff is kind of cool, and or you think it's aliens and you still want to watch it, you should see between 40 and 100 shooting stars and fireballs per hour when it's going strong, which it will be. Once again, overnight, like after midnight, Wednesday, all the way up through when the sun comes up on Thursday morning. So once again, set your alarm clock unless you're one of those, you know, I'll beat the rooster up every single morning type of guys.
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2: Happy Tuesday. Here we go again. Another mostly sunny and hot one with a high of around 100, though feeling as hot as 104 with the south wind at about 5 to 10. Overnight tonight, clear and warm with a low of around 79. And heading into your Wednesday, lots of sunshine and hot with a high of around 102, though feeling as hot as 106 with a southwest wind at about 10 to 15. From the KXI 12 First Alert Weather Center, I'm meteorologist Brian Briggs.
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0: We knew it was going to happen. Garth Brooks has added more shows, which seems to be the plan now. And, you know, unfortunately, I didn't see it. But in hindsight, it seems like Garth Brooks is planning on doing two shows for his Blame It All on My Roots tour in every city that he plans on being in. But that's not really the way it goes, is it? No, because the Indianapolis shows that are happening later this month, August the 20th through the 23rd, started off with two shows at the Gainbridge Fieldhouse, sold out immediately, and he added two more. Same thing happened at Denver's Ball Arena in September. Two shows, sold out, he added two more shows. So then he announced that he's got a Chicago show coming up September. It's supposed to be September the 9th, okay? But now, you guess it, he's added shows, and now it's going to be Thursday, September the 10th. It'll be September the 11th, September the 12th, and then September the 13th. Four shows back to back to back to back at the Allstate Arena in Rosemont, Chicago. Three shows, okay? Three cities, 12 shows, and he's just getting started. And by the way, this is his old 90s style of touring. That's why these shows are selling out. And if you're worried about the price going through the roof, once again, one of my favorite things about Garth Brooks is what he's done with these tickets. You will not pay more than $153 or $154, no matter where you're sitting in any arena. Like, all of his tickets for all of the shows will be $153 or $154.
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You ever narrowly avoid a wreck at an intersection, and then, like, after you get your marbles together, you look in the rear view like, what just happened there? That's exactly how we're going to feel about this summer. I've been telling you about the dangerous heat dome, but when you realize what we survived, it's kind of amazing. I'll give you the details next. First, Jason Aldean. This is Whiskey Drink.

0: All right, when I say last month was so hot, you say, how hot was it? Are you ready? Last month was so hot, great job, that I saw the early bird getting the worm out of the ground with an oven mitt. I'm kidding, okay? But it was so hot. Great, you did it again. That's awesome. It was so hot that NOAA, that's the National Oceanic and Atmospheric Administration, officially confirmed that July 2026 was the hottest month ever recorded in the lower 48 states. Ever recorded. Average temperature was 76.89 degrees Fahrenheit. And I know you think, oh, that's not that hot. Listen, you got to take into account the areas in the states that usually have a much cooler climate, but that's still pretty high. We're seeing triple digit temperatures all across the United States. It narrowly eclipsed the record set during the 1936 Dust Bowl. And the big deal, and I'm sure you know this, was the fact that temperatures were not dropping enough overnight for us to get any relief. We're basically starting off hot in the morning and just getting hotter every single day in July. So, yay! We set a record.
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You know, life with Tim McGraw has got to be wild. He's one of the biggest country stars on the planet. He's a pilot. He owns his own single-engine plane, and he loves to free dive and spearfish. 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I like it. I love it.

0: 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The next one feels like the back roads.
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2: Happy Tuesday. Here we go again. Another mostly sunny and hot one with a high of around 100, though feeling as hot as 104 with the south wind at about 5 to 10. Overnight tonight, clear and warm with a low of around 79. And heading into your Wednesday, lots of sunshine and hot with a high of around 102, though feeling as hot as 106 with a southwest wind at about 10 to 15. From the KXI 12 First Alert Weather Center, I'm meteorologist Brian Briggs.
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0: New country from Jason Aldean. That's Don't Tell On Me. And I don't mind telling you, I got plenty more country coming up. Scotty McCreary and Chase Rice, who's making a rare appearance coming up October the 3rd at the University of North Carolina at Chapel Hill. That's his alma mater. And not only did he go to school there, he learned how to play guitar there. He learned to love performing country music there. And it's a little known fact there that he was also a incredible linebacker for the Tar Heels from 2005 to 2008. It's actually not a little known fact. He's pretty famous for that. But it's pretty cool that he's going back to kick off the series second year in a row at his alma mater. You know, and once again, Chase Rice usually spends his time in the studio. He's not one of these guys that's on tour all the time. He's not always doing a concert. So to see him come out and perform at all, it's kind of a big deal.
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Come to think, I missed them all. And damn.

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formerly are the latest country music ambassadors to Europe, and I love this trend. We're going to talk about it next. First, Parmalee teaming up with Blanco Brown for Just the Way. I love

0: Currently, Parmalee are finishing up their North American tour. They just finished the West Coast, and now they're headed to Wisconsin, Missouri, and Canada. But when they're done, they're going to be doing the UK live debut. They've never been there. This will be a pretty cool show, I think, for the UK. And, you know, with Luke Combs going over there and just blowing the bottom out of Wembley Stadium and setting records, I don't know if you remember this, but 260,000 people came out to see him. Kind of a big deal. I think it's awesome that Parmalee and other country artists are going across the pond and delivering the good news of country music to the masses of Europe. I'm going to be honest with you. They need a lot more of that. We need to send a lot more country music over there. And it wouldn't hurt at all to send a couple of, you know, good country chefs over there, you know, send a couple of grandmas, teach them how to make chicken fried steak. Listen. If you can get a good chicken fried steak in New York City, and once again, you can, there's hope for England too.
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so successful, she's got two drinks named after her. Bum Energy just released their official Ella Langley flavor, Peaches and Honey. And Shiner Beer just launched their crossover, Dandelion Honey Kolsch. 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Here's Be Her.

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2: Happy Tuesday. Here we go again. Another mostly sunny and hot one with a high of around 100, though feeling as hot as 104 with the south wind at about 5 to 10. Overnight tonight, clear and warm with a low of around 79. And heading into your Wednesday, lots of sunshine and hot with a high of around 102, though feeling as hot as 106 with a southwest wind at about 10 to 15. From the KXI 12 First Alert Weather Center, I'm meteorologist Brian Briggs.
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0: Back in motion.

I know the summer's still got its hot and sweaty grasp on us right now, but you know, school is back in session pretty much everywhere, and that means high school football is going to be back soon. And as the parent of a high school football player, I wanted to share a little wisdom with you. This is your first time around. You're going to need a couple of things when you go to the football game and you sit in the stands, which, these things have come so far since I was in high school. These are like multi-million-dollar facilities now, and you would think that that would mean comfortable seats, but it doesn't, okay? You're still going to get the same old metal bleachers. They're going to be dressed up nicer, but they're not going to be nicer on your back end. So if you don't want that cold, wet, and unforgiving, you know, seating arrangement, I highly suggest a quality stadium seat or at least a portable bleacher chair. I mean, heck, even one of those little like plastic pillow things they give out for free at a lot of the pep rallies and a lot of the school functions. It's better than nothing, okay? And I'm telling you, it is, after you sit there for four quarters and the band and the halftime and the whole nine yards, your butt's going to have grill marks on it like a hamburger, you know, at a cookout. Number two, boy, you never really think about this unless you've either A, been through it, or B, forgot it and are miserable, a weatherproof fleece-lined stadium blanket. Now, you could probably get away with a really nice hoodie or something like that, but a couple of things. It's going to rain eventually. You're going to get wet, okay? And number two, it's eventually going to get cold. I know it's hard to think about that right now, but some of the games at the end of the season are going to be freezing, okay? So make sure you do those two things, and then you're going to have a much, much better experience.

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93.1, Katy Country.

the tires by Brad Paisley. This is Coryell. Thanks for coming back to hang out with me. I've always said Russell Dickerson, who's next, puts on a very high energy show, and that's true. In fact, he's so high energy, sometimes he just kind of climbs around the stage, and recently he climbed on top of a speaker to sing and fell. He ate you know what, and he took it in stride. He posted videos of it, including a slow motion one. Russell Dickerson, it's happened to me.

0: Russell Dickerson shared his Mount Rushmore of country music recently. That is the four greatest of any category. And in this case, it was country music. His Mount Rushmore is Garth Brooks, Tim McGraw, George Strait, and we got a Shania Twain mention.
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Bailey Zimmerman, Chevy Silverado. 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There were chili pepper inlays and stitching in them. I think they had belts as well. 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And this was the summer before I got married, so I couldn't in good faith shell out that money, but I dream about them daily. Just to be boot scooting and boogieing in my Chili's boots. Oh, it's Brooks and

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1: Happy Tuesday. Here we go again. Another mostly sunny and hot one with a high of around 100, though feeling as hot as 104 with the south wind at about 5 to 10. Overnight tonight, clear and warm with a low of around 79. And heading into your Wednesday, lots of sunshine and hot with a high of around 102, though feeling as hot as 106 with a southwest wind at about 10 to 15. From the KXI 12 First Alert Weather Center, I'm meteorologist Brian Briggs.
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0: turn this truck around. Jordan Davis, how's it going? 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

Luke Combs is up to something. Sleepless in a hotel room. That's Luke Combs. He posted a quick teaser reel on Instagram, and it wasn't a whole lot. It was like a suitcase, it looked like. He put a sticker on it, and all it said was August 13th, LukeCombs.com. So I don't know if he's releasing more music, if that's tour details, what have you, but we'll keep our eyes out for you. Things a man ought to know. Turn it up for Lainey Wilson.

0: The amount of times I think about Lainey Wilson's wedding, I can't imagine how many times she thinks about it. Things a man ought to know, it's Coryell. Seriously, she got married in front of a waterfall. Her reception was in a cave. Now, I got married in October, and don't get me wrong, that was the best night of my life. It was so fun. I'll pat myself on the back. I threw a really good party. I'd like to say my husband and I did, but I did most of the planning. And that was by design, okay? But the fact that their reception was in a cave, if I could go back and do it over again, I would steal that idea immediately.
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must be doing something right. Billy Currington. Stick around for Jason Aldean. How far does a goodbye go? Luke Combs on the way. Ella Langley, Travis Tritt, and more. She said.

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1: Happy Tuesday. Here we go again. Another mostly sunny and hot one with a high of around 100, though feeling as hot as 104. The south wind at about 5 to 10. Overnight tonight, clear and warm with a low of around 79. And heading into your Wednesday, lots of sunshine and hot with a high of around 102, though feeling as hot as 106, with a southwest wind at about 10 to 15. From the KXI 12 First Alert Weather Center, I'm meteorologist Brian Briggs.
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0: a pretty valid rhetorical question. I think a lot of people would want to be Keith Urban. He's insanely talented on guitar. He has got a prolific country music career and a really great head of hair. High Road, Coe Wetzel, and Jesse Murph.
1: Well, I can

0: Yes, taking the high road is probably the best option. It is not always the most fun, though. The petty road can also be pretty fun. Go Wetzel and Jesse Murph. This is Coryell. Coming up, Dan and Shay, Kane Brown, Alan Jackson. I've got a great playlist to get you through your Tuesday.
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1: Happy Tuesday. Here we go again. Another mostly sunny and hot one with a high of around 100, though feeling as hot as 104. The south wind at about 5 to 10. Overnight tonight, clear and warm with a low of around 79. And heading into your Wednesday, lots of sunshine and hot with a high of around 102, though feeling as hot as 106, with a southwest wind at about 10 to 15. From the KXI 12 First Alert Weather Center, I'm meteorologist Brian Briggs. AirView AC.
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0: Days like these, Luke Combs. He's up to something these days. He posted a teaser reel, and we don't really know much. It just said August 13th, LukeCombs.com. So whether that means tour details or new music or a merch release, I don't know. But we will keep our eyes peeled, and we'll clue you in.
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Morgan Wallen, don't we? This is Coryell. Thanks for hanging out. I'm getting you prepared for back to school, keeping you company through all that chaos. He's teamed up with these guys. It's Florida Georgia Line. Long live.

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1: I remember we used to cruise around and listen to Florida Georgia Line probably way too loud. Long live, I'm Coryell. And if you want to keep cruising, turning up your favorite songs, don't worry, because I've got a stacked playlist ahead with Jordan Davis, Ella Langley, some Carrie Underwood even. She's up in a couple minutes.
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Undo It by Carrie Underwood. She's been known to occasionally pop up at her local church and sing, and she just did that again recently. Imagine going to church with your family or your friends, and suddenly you hear the voice of an angel on earth. That is Carrie Underwood. That'd be nuts. Be her. Here's Ella Langley. She

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0: Be by you. That's Luke Combs. This is Coryell. I like being by you in kind of a different way. We get to hang out at least via the radio. I like to keep you company with whatever it is you're up to, whether that's work or running errands, last minute back to school stuff. I'll be here to keep you company. And so will George Strait. He's up in a couple minutes with Write This Down. Katy Country.
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